0: Koningen 1 houdt je op de hoogte.
1: Look everyone, he's coming through the doors.
2: 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He didn't even open them!
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0: Can I go now?
1: 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Right, kids, if you don't buy this record, then you're an utter, utter, utter, utter, utter.
2: De beste hits en feel-good classics. 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

In 1965, Vietnam seemed like just another foreign war. 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It was different in many ways, and so were those who did the fighting. In World War II, the average age of the combat soldier was 26. In Vietnam, he was 19. In Vietnam, he was 19.

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Many vets complain of alienation, rage, or guilt. Some succumb to suicidal thoughts. 8 to 10 years after coming home, almost 800,000 men are still fighting the Vietnam War.

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Another honey next to me,

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Baby girl, you're someone that you know I gotta get it, and I'm coming and I'm running and I'm gonna for the love and the love, but I know that I'm

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We be 27 days out of Mogadishu. Now there's something going wrong. We got red skies at dawn. Can't find the cap.